that's a great track. Jeju's Amour by Tony Evans and his Dance Beat Orchestra. But it wasn't probably Tony Evans singing, but one of his singers from the band. Great one, great track that, and that went out to Julie. And the text line is 0456 965 965. You have a great weekend, Julie. It's coming up. All right, here's the Mavericks. Back again, it's the Mavericks, and here comes my baby. Go for it, Mavericks. Having a bit of a chat at the moment.

will hear how maidens' minds do alter. 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I sent for her.

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Oh, make it soft and narrow. A young man died for me last night. I'll

Like a man quite forlorn, bewailing his face, till this young man approached him and asked him his grief. It was then he made answer and gave his reprieve. I had only one daughter, the old man did say.

If you travel south of Smalway to a place called Bonneville in the pleasant county Clare. If you travel south of Smalway to a place called Bonneville in the pleasant county Clare.

road. And come all ye pretty fair maids, a warning take by me. Never let us false young men and

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We're listening to 96.5 in our FM. Let's play some more music. This is Miss Canina.

Laura Adeline there with their new single, Acquainted, a beautiful little soundscapey piece there. I loved that one. Lots of great local music played today. Rosalie Chilvers in an Uber on the way into the studio. We'll be here soon, possibly parking out at Warringal Shopping Centre somewhere. Well, we're waiting for her to join us in the studios. We've got plenty of new music. In fact, we've actually got a special announcement for Boogie Wonderland this weekend. Let's hear. We've got plenty of new music. In fact, we've actually got a special announcement for Boogie Wonderland this weekend. Let's hear what Evan has in store for us.

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1: On Rex Records. I still remember that single that cost one shilling in Coles, Little Bourke Street. I remember everything. Now, for Dom and Rose and Leon, whose birthday party is today and his birthday was last week, here's Stevie Wonder. It's 11 to 7. Nitty Gritty Dirt Band coming up before 7 for Graham of Yolambie. It's the All Happening Breakfast Show. 11 to 7.